watchfulness will burn. Diseases will burn. Everything will burn. Take away every spirit that is not of you. Father, I don't need it. Oh God.

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fruitfulness will bend. 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Everything will bend. Take away every spirit that is not of you. Father, I don't need it. Oh God. Take away every character that is not of you.

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Father, I don't need it. Oh God. Take away every character that is not of you.

Ability, the beer, personal visit, www.ofm.

truthfulness will burn. 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Oh God. 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

alone a few seconds. 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

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Father, I don't need it. Oh God. 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

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Also, tier ability, there be a personal visit, www.

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truthfulness will ban. 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Oh God. 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
1: thank you Jesus, thank you Lord, praise you Lord.

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Father, I don't need it. Oh God. 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
1: that's my name Lucy and I want the enemy never be a radio radio nyamiaja nyamio ba nyamio kronkro dimu sabre koto die nyina nkofom and I for kofi B flat and I elbow keyboard no and never be e wo Jesus Christ di mami Lucy akwaba
2: Jesus
1: nem pom to say
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1: ya de radio said do ya ya nsodie radio wate na dum tin ya tin kwam na dum tin ya tin kwam

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truthfulness will ban diseases. 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

0: ready for her.
1: I'm giving you my pencil, Yadafo. 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

se mo Johane Sefa etisia jemu edwesia enso. 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Bible say you baby that the pain now come the pop pain now for Jesus check up that yesterday we of the new repair the person say ah Peter so go call the Peter say ready my child here before so when I order person down person only able to tell me

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Oh God. 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

0: 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Who wants the floodgates to open up?
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0: Johannes Sampa etim. 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

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What was in time? 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

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Oh God. 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

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My opinion, so you're not for. Oh, so tier ability, Debbie. Cause you visit.

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1: 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Opa, so, T-Ability.

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Diseases will burn. 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Take away every spirit that is not of you. 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Oh God. 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

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Father, I don't need it. Oh God. Take away every character that is not of you.

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So, Nyadafo, Opaso Tier Ability, Debbie, I'm coming.

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0: Robos, Monamoto, John, Emma, and any place near more, and so much ya crying, a radishal. 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
0: The radiasi. 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
1: Matiasi.
0: Aha. 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Ye bohon deuro. Ye be no 2nd September. 1st July, by record 2nd September and 3rd September. Yeah, I don't know who I have told you, my Mike Abraham, Americans are daughters, I'm a new man, Tego sisters, Usieni, Professor Kofi Abraham, Yao Sapong, Victoria Sapo, and a Prophet One. Yenina! Yeah, can you walk on Eddie Sadano? Now, our dear woman is said, Edano, Prophet One, and a better guest of honor. It's the other one. It's the area of I. It's the other one.
1: Misum.
0: Ah,
1: everybody is now.
0: What's so many ready? What's so? That one is a guest of honor.
1: Remember, Nema Beboa.
0: Amen.
1: EBI fine.
0: Amen.
1: Every server, Ubekai, Abra, Beton, Safra War. 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
0: Dicham to school there more.
1: School there more.
0: Aha.
1: One room.
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0: Yi ano dia men kai but me kai se me ba ho.
1: O kai.
0: Ai.
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0: Amen. 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
1: Dicham so.
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1: Yeah.
0: Sabra fe na me twa me nyum to so me ensa.
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0: nyamia sente be yi.
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1: Yeah.
0: Now,
1: Saturday no. Yebeye no musicals ewia no. 2nd September. Na Sunday no ya san to aso because adwotofo no do so.
0: Enti third na ye ne kese ye pa. Na na se Sunday, Saturday ne ye ne kese.
1: Sunday no na ye ne kese ye pa.
0: Eh last day no.
1: Aha.
0: Se Saturday ne die. Ebeba na Sunday kese pa na bewi.
1: Kese pa no.
0: Enti pa se ewia na mbaye no.
1: Aha.
0: Me pontem na maba.
1: What
0: a year,
1: September. Aye.
0: September.
1: And again, July, but Bibinti.
0: Sir,
1: September. First week in September.
0: Send ye course be a member.
1: Mate.
0: A question December cry. Yes, you didn't hear one quan. Meba. Yes, you know my year, you've been to Munque and here they are. Meba.
1: Amen.
0: A yet day, Meba.
1: Amen.
0: Ube Union, so
1: Mate.
0: Minimum, you remember.
1: Mate.
0: Ube Abbe Weho.
1: Amen.
0: A radish now.
1: Amen.
0: Bye bye.
1: Amen.
0: Amen.
1: Amen.
0: Papa, Ahumbrasier. 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Abraham Boswell!
2: Yeah! What you mean? Radio enemy tear, my opinion, so you're not for. 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

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Take away every spirit that is not of you. Father, I don't need it. Oh God. Take away every character that is not of you.

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Unfruitfulness will burn. Diseases will burn. Everything will burn. Take away every spirit that is not of you. Father, I don't need it. Oh God. 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

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Take away every spirit that is not of you. Father, I don't need it. Oh God. Take away every character that is not of you.

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0: 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And Yami Anka 17 January, by any 1 week death celebration. But essence, Yami, we are Kessientino, or whom you come with me so, you meet you 1 minute. But instead of that 1 week death celebration, it became my first day of testimony. And initially, my first single of my official album was supposed to be a banging tune. 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
1: 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Oba so tie ability de bia. Cause on every

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There is a fire coming. 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Oh God. Take away every character that is not of you.

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1: obema me kire and yet see me say obema wa bra wa si we are watching.

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What you want it? Man, the one yambi, and the one yambi. Peter was an agent when you know. Peter was an agent when you know. Peter was an agent when you know. Receive the glory of the Most High God. Lamahandu Rivasayaba. Minion is a what on me. I'm a fool of a ransom. What's on the bossy? What's on the bossy? What's on the bossy? What's on the bossy? What's on the bossy? What's on the bossy? What's on the bossy? What's on the bossy? What's on the bossy? What's on the bossy? What's on the bossy? What's on the bossy? What's on the bossy? What's on the bossy? What's on the bossy? What's on the bossy? What's on the bossy? What's on the bossy? What's on the bossy? What's on the bossy? What's on the bossy? What's on the bossy? What's on the bossy? What's on the bossy? What's on the bossy? What's on the bossy? What's on the bossy? What's on the bossy? What's on the bossy? What's on the bossy? What's on the bossy? What's on the bossy? What's on the bossy? What's on the bossy? What's on the bossy? What's on the bossy? What's on the bossy? What's on the bossy? What's on the bossy? What's on the bossy? What's on the bossy? What's on the bossy? What's on the bossy? What's on the bossy? What's on the bossy? What's on the bossy? What's on the bossy? What's on the bossy?

said you won't want them. And yes, I never did what it. I'm ready to win the bathroom, could be sons of one bone in and then when you're so. What is so when you're fed? What is what was young to be a team in your head to one yet? And then doing that. I'm not doing the best I'm catching up with it. You want some presses of one uncle for what? What's his son? You just read and what is happening? And they are from any.

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Father, I don't need it. Oh God. 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